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You had the cards, I must admit. You were awful smart. The awful truth is awful sad, I must admit.

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He saw it once on the stage, and when he was singing, and when he got to the other side, it was over. That little rumbling sound, the finger piano, it comes from Africa. I wanted to play something like that. You know, Bill Evans had been telling me, listen to the violin, it's, you know, the mode John Dane prevails into.

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1: 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If you can possibly manage the time, please play both sides at one meeting.